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0: Morgan Wallen and Post Malone. Kane Brown and Marshmello. Put some miles on it. Taylor Swift and Travis Kelce. You'll find all the best collabs right here.
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0: Well, summertime is here. Yes, loving it. Bucket lists galore. I added going to the national parks a couple of weeks ago. Last week I added painting. I want to learn how to paint, but I'm re-adding this one. This one was about a 20-year ago bucket list, but I want to learn how to throw clay again. So I want to get a pottery wheel again. I had one when I was younger, but I want to get back into it. Another bucket list item.
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0: Do you watch a lot of sports? I mean, I admit it that I love professional football, professional basketball, not on TV, but I do like going to a professional baseball game. 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And how about in person? 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
11: 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Born in the hills and hollers, whatever that is, of West Virginia, now a family man with two sons. Fun fact, Chuck has visited all 50 states. Well, except for two. Can you guess which ones?
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13: 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There's a term for that, social offloading. And experts we talked to warned that this habit could be stunting emotional growth, leaving an already isolated generation who came of age during the pandemic even less prepared for the messiness of human interaction. Sure, AI can help you polish whatever it is you're looking to say, but that's not very human, right? It's the messiness that makes our interactions with each other so real. It's also what makes them so validating, help us to develop our confidence, our voice, our deep bonds with each other. Psychiatrists we talked to encouraged turning to family or friends when you're struggling to express yourself. They are keen to help. I'm Dr. Sanjay Gupta, helping you live a better life.
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7: You ever wake up in the middle of the night or maybe first thing in the morning and notice drool on your pillow? Unless you're sleeping next to someone who hasn't already seen all your good, bad, and ugly, it's probably not that big a deal and not anything to worry about unless it's something that just started happening recently. When people drool at night, it's often because of a stuffy nose, acid reflux, or being a mouth breather. People who sleep on their stomach or side are more likely to drool than someone who sleeps on their back. But in some cases, drooling at night can be a warning sign of something more serious, like dental issues, sleep apnea, or even early symptoms of Parkinson's disease. If you're at all concerned about this, the best place to start is with an ENT doctor, an ears, nose, and throat doctor. They can recommend a sleep study to possibly get some answers. I'm Dr. Sanjay Gupta, helping you live a better life.
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14: If you're caring for an aging parent, you may feel quite often that you're alone in what you're doing. But you're not, not by a long shot. According to a new report by the Pew Research Center, 10% of U.S. adults are caring for a parent over age 65. Millions more are caring for a spouse or partner 65 or older. Beyond the sheer numbers, this report, perhaps unsurprisingly, found a major difference in caregiver well-being between men and women. One psychologist we spoke to suggested thinking 5 years in the future and imagining where you are right now. Will you be glad you took something on, or regretful that you didn't? You also need to cut yourself some slack, he said, especially women. Don't try to shoulder all of the burden by yourself. You might need to ask for help before you burn out. You'll be so glad you did. I'm Dr. Sanjay Gupta, helping you live a better life.
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0: The fate of Ophelia from Taylor Swift is wrapping it up for me, Kelly West. 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

Olivia Dean's Man I Need, and I really respect the fact that she is so open about wanting to be married, wanting to have a family, wanting a lot of the traditions of the American

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0: Reem and Selena Gomez would calm down, and that's what you should do if you think you want to learn how to record musical instruments, vocals, etc., etc. In other words, the music industry. My next artist learned a lot of that at home through tutorials. His name is Somber. He's going to do a homewrecker for you next, and he's probably in the studio right now.
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1: 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In fact, here comes another one right now. 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

I tried to the top, I've been out of shape, thinking out of the box, I'm an astronaut. 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I'm automatic, quarterback, I ain't talking second, pack it up, I don't panic, batter, batter.

0: 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Tommy Richmond's $1 Million Baby is now worth more than $1 million. 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

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Eventually, somebody comes in and goes, you got me baloney. Yeah. So, all of you working late night in convenience stores, I understand. Here's Post Malone.

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0: Oh, that's Sam Smith with Dancing with a Stranger, and that's how we used to meet people. Now we're afraid because we're afraid to touch somebody or have them to touch us. Ugh. Alex Warren will take the ordinary route next.
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0: Shaboozy's a bar song, and for some, those are still ringing in their ears right about now. I'm Blake Powers. I've worked in 19 bars as a DJ. You're way up there, and you know where the glasses can't reach you quite as easily. And coming up, Madonna with Bring Your Love.
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0: That's Gracie Abrams with So True, and it is. Between 2014 and 2018, almost 7,000 people per month were moving into the Dallas-Fort Worth area. Why? Jobs. Good-paying jobs with benefits and the lowest cost of housing for a city of its size in America. And they're still moving there. And a girl who knows is Ella Langley. She's in Texas next.
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0: That's Somber's homewrecker and Yellowstone spinoff Dutton Ranch co-star Cole Hauser, who plays Rip Wheeler. He was recently talking with People magazine about the weight. It has to be just right for the role, and keeping his weight just right while filming in North Texas, whew, because of the heat, it's a challenge.
1: Yeah, no, I was trying to keep weight on. I mean, I usually put on about 25 pounds. It was hard to keep it on. I was sweating it out.
0: Yeah, he looks so different at normal weight with his real brown hair as well. On the way, Teddy swims.
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1: 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Oh my, my, oh my, my love, I take one look at you, you're taking me.

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10: It's back. 6-7 is back.
11: Is it?
10: I've been asking the kids. I'm like, yo, are we still 6-7? And they're like, nah, bro.
12: Charlie did it yesterday. I said, no, it's over.
10: No, it's not. It's a new trend in the dating scene. The 6-7 trend, but it's not the 6-7 we're used to from last year where 6-7 and we get crazy and do the hand gesture.
12: What is
10: it? So basically, it involves looking for a partner who is a 6 or 7.
11: I've heard this.
10: In the 10 scale.
12: Okay.
10: The reason for that is you're looking for someone who's attractive, but you don't want them to be, and this is, I would love to be called this one day, dangerously attractive.
12: What is dangerously attractive?
10: A 10, I guess. Anything over a 7 is dangerously
11: too
10: attractive.
11: Tempting. You know, other people are always hitting on them.
10: Right.
11: So
10: the temptation is going to be there.
11: Saying, I've never cheated on my wife. It's because nobody wants you.
10: You're not dangerously attractive.
11: You're not having those temptations every day.
12: Yeah.
10: Those people are also ambitious, but not obsessive. So they got goals, but they're not going to be obsessive over everything and managing your life. Confident.
12: Okay.
10: But available. That is a 6 or a 7 right there. They're confident. Right. You're a 7. That's good.
12: Yeah. But you're available.
10: Available. Because yeah. I'm not too dangerously handsome.
13: Should we rank everyone in the room what number they are?
11: I think isn't that also objective, though?
10: Yes. I really do think.
11: Subjective, not objective.
10: Okay, let's go around the room.
11: And objective.
14: Let's put ourselves in order of hotness.
10: I've seen these podcasts where they go around and rate themselves.
11: Oh,
10: and
11: yeah,
10: and some people
11: too.
10: Are very delusional. All right.
14: Have you seen the podcast where they put up a bunch of people in the room and they're like, now line up in order of most attractive to least attractive.
10: Right, and then
14: and
10: they bring another.
14: They make them sort themselves out.
12: That's so awkward.
10: We're not going to do that.
15: This is setting yourself up to fail.
10: We're going to be 100% honest than what we think we are.
11: Based on today's outfits?
10: No. Based on... think of yourself
11: like
10: in your best... at your best.
13: A 10.
11: At
10: your
11: best.
10: A yes.
13: 10.
10: All right. So we'll start it with Justin.
13: A 10.
10: You're a 10.
13: Yes.
10: Okay.
12: No hesitation.
10: No hesitation. All right.
11: Well, some of us might say, Justin, come on.
13: Wow. Who here is going to say that?
11: I personally know that.
10: I think all of us.
11: I would not say that you are a 10.
12: If we're using parliamentary...
11: We've got to be a little objective.
12: If we're using parliamentary procedure and Kelly makes that motion, I'm going to second it.
11: Because, I mean, so, we're all told, you're the best looking. If you don't feel it, nobody else with. But we've got to be a little objective here.
10: Okay. We're going to be objective.
11: None of us in this room is a 10.
10: Nobody.
11: Not a single one of us.
13: Okay, I got some flaws.
10: Hold on. Audrey, what do you think you are?
14: I think I'm close. I feel like every person should mentally feel that way, though.
13: Exactly,
10: mentally
13: Audrey.
10: Feel like
14: and
10: a 10?
14: No, this is coming from 25 years of feeling like a two.
10: Okay.
14: So you have to build yourself up to that point. And when you've

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32: 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Today is Monday, June 8th, 2026, and we are the Kid Craddock Morning Show. Heavenly Father, thank you, God, for the wonderful, amazing gift of another day of life. You didn't have to do it. We certainly don't deserve it. God, as we start our day, there's nothing more important for us to do than to say thank you. Thank you for our physical and mental health. Thank you for our families. Thank you for the happy, good times. Thank you for the challenging times. In all things, we give praise. Cedric and his wife, Stephanie, are thankful that they are able to relocate after getting sick from mold in their home. Megan and her family asking for prayers and comfort after losing their granddad on Friday. They're thankful for his life. And Carlos is thankful for his marriage, but he's asking for prayer for this rough time that they are going through. Give them what they need to get through this difficult season. Thank you to the great I am. In Jesus' name we pray, amen. To my right in a beautiful light blue dress.
33: Thank you,
34: Adam. That denim?
33: It's Kelly Raspberry. Denim. It's sort of a light wash denim. Uh-huh. It's from, I don't gatekeep. It's from Walmart.
34: That is not Walmart. That is Walmart.
33: Nice. Walmart has stepped up their game.
35: Yeah, it's expensive.
33: My girlfriend only buys designer gets so mad because every time she's like, cute jeans. Yeah. Walmart. She gets so mad.
34: No, don't sleep on Walmart.
35: And it matches your water bottle perfectly. Right?
32: Oh, it does.
33: That was the plan.
36: Is that a new water bottle?
33: No, that's daughter. My daughter's home from college, so I've been
34: using everything.
33: So, yeah.
32: I hear you. Here's JC Chavez.
34: I'm fully convinced that we have some sort of sock fairy that steals our socks from the dryer.
32: Oh,
34: right?
32: Well,
34: we all deal with that.
32: Yeah.
34: My problem with this sock fairy or whatever it is that it now has moved on to stealing my gym shorts and the tights that I like to wear underneath my gym shorts.
33: You also have the problem. You have a son in your house, yeah, and y'all are wearing the same size.
32: Yeah.
33: So they probably are in his drawer.
34: He doesn't wear my gym stuff. It's like clothing, yes, but I've been looking for these shorts for now. I give it about 3 weeks before I determine they are lost. Because I let it go through a washing cycle, make sure everything comes back. These shorts are just missing.
33: You know how to find them.
32: How?
33: Buy a new pair.
34: See, I can't. I don't want to buy them because I want to find them.
33: As soon as you buy a new pair, you'll find them.
34: I know, but then
33: that's how you find them.
32: They'll pop up as soon
34: every
32: as
34: every single
32: you,
34: time.
32: As soon as that credit card runs through, they will pop up. I guarantee you.
34: That or they're under the washing machine somewhere.
32: Under?
34: Maybe. Like under or behind. Yeah. I look behind it, but it's tight. It's tight back there.
32: Here's Anna. Good morning.
37: Good morning. It seems that my neighbor's rooster is alive and well.
34: Oh.
37: I think I got used to it,
35: Like, I think I got used to the cockadoodle-doo.
34: Yeah.
35: But we had some friends over the weekend, and every single person that walked into my house would comment on, like, I think I heard a rooster outside.
34: Oh, he's out there cockadoodle-doodling?
35: Yeah, I guess he wanted to be part of the fiesta. Yeah, yeah.
32: Yeah, and they cockadoodle-doo all
35: day. I was going to say, it's kind of like a weird schedule for my neighbor's rooster.
0: When do they sleep?
35: I don't know, but he's cockadoodle-dooing around, like, 12 p.m., sometimes around like 3 p.m. and then it seems around 6 p.m. I don't know. But I thought they were supposed to do that at sunrise and then be done for the day. Clock out.
32: Yeah.
35: Whatever.
34: Do you think he just does his thing like the clock outside of the on the canal? When it's the top of the hour, it rings whatever. And we just found this out recently. If it's 6 in the morning, it rings 6 times. Mm-hmm. If it's noon, it's 12 times. Does the rooster do that?
35: I guess I'll have to start paying closer attention. I did time it once on like how many seconds in between, and it was like 6 seconds in between each noise.
32: Okay. It's kind of like a thunderstorm.
35: Yeah, still there. Still got a rooster as a neighbor.
32: If you can tell how far the storm is by the seconds between the thunder and lightning.
34: Is that true, by the way? Because I've always believed it, but I've never really
32: I heard it on the internet, so it's got to be true.
35: I believe it.
32: Here's part-time Justin.
4: I made fresh lemonade over the weekend. It was so good.
34: How much sugar did you put in it?
4: A lot.
34: Five that's
4: cups.
34: What makes it good. Good.
4: 5 cups of sugar. It had the lemon juice pulp. The pulp was in there. It just felt so good. But we also made a healthier one because Daniel requested a healthier one with the Truvia sugar. Yeah. It tasted just as good.
35: That's good.
34: I do determine how good someone's lemonade is based on how much sugar they put in there.
4: The sweeter, the better.
34: Yeah. And I always do second sip after someone else to see if they make the sour face or the woe face.
35: Do the kids still do lemonade stands?
34: Yeah. Chloe did that, 2 years ago?
35: Okay.
34: I think it was 2 years ago.
4: I was thinking
34: she made a lot of money, actually.
4: We could do it on, like, the trail that everyone's running on.
32: Mm-hmm.
4: Sell vodka with it as well.
35: Oh.
34: Oh. I think you need a permit for that.
4: We just don't tell anybody.
32: And a liquor license.
34: TABC would not be cool with you.
32: Here is Audrey. Good morning.
0: Good morning. Do you want to talk about breathing fire or performance reviews?
34: What?
0: Pick one.
35: Breathing fire.
0: Okay. I have really bad heartburn, and so I woke up. Well, not typically, but then I took a shot because of these two Friday of tequila.
34: Oh.
0: And I woke up Saturday morning with my throat on fire.
34: Oh, like, these two, she meant Anna and Justin.
0: Yes.
33: These two
0: right here.
35: Guilty.
0: Bad influences. And ever since then, my throat has been on fire. Now I feel like I'm getting sick. So I don't know if it's a tequila or something.
35: It's still bothering you?
0: Yes.
35: That it wasn't the tequila.
0: Okay, something else.
32: Yeah, sorry.
34: Yeah, so something. Yeah. Maybe you got some cuts in your throat or something, and it's just.
4: I forget how sensitive you are. But like she, like for real, like dairy, all that kind of stuff.
0: I know.
34: What do you eat, lettuce or something?
0: No, I don't want
32: to. Eat some grass. Like I think when our dogs, when they get sick, they start eating grass. They instinctively start eating grass. So you're not far off with the lettuce.
34: Yeah, that's what I'm saying.
0: Wow.
34: Yeah.
32: Here is Trey in the control room.
5: Good morning. Every couple of years or so, I will try my best to snorkel. Just in a swimming pool.
34: Doesn't that feel weird?
5: I have never been able to do it in 30 years of swimming.
34: It feels wrong.
5: I'm trying to breathe through my mouth, and then I'll like dip the little thing underneath and get the water in my mouth. And so the kids wanted to play shark in the pool. So I'm trying to use the snorkel, and like it's not working. The house we were at, they had one of those like, I don't know if it's beginner masks or advanced masks or whatever, but it's like a full on, like over your face.
34: With the black snorkel on top?
5: Right.
34: Yeah,
5: so
34: we got
5: all
34: those.
5: The way to the top. But it goes all the way around your face instead of just a little tube in your mouth. And so I'm doing my best to get, under there, and I'm having a little bit of like a panic attack under the water now that I can finally just breathe under the water. So I think my scuba diving snorkeling career is just done. It's a goal that I don't need to keep chasing it.
34: I hyperventilated when we did it in the ocean one time.
32: Snorkel.
34: I don't like it. I just don't think we're supposed to be doing that sort of stuff. I could never scuba dive.
32: And it's weird because I took the class to scuba dive.
34: Uh-huh.
32: I took the class.
34: You got certified.
32: In a pool. In Playa del Carmen.
34: Yeah.
32: And they give you the hand signals that you give to the scuba instructor when you're actually under the water, because guess what? You can't actually speak underwater. So I took the class. Did fine in the pool. Went out to the lake, to the ocean, the Gulf, like, you know, with fishing and stuff. Man.
34: Nope.
32: I've never been so scared in my life. I'm like, I forgot all the hand signals.
34: I want to go home.
32: Up.
35: Yeah.
32: Up.
34: I was watching that. Have you been watching the docuseries, The Americas, with like, Tom Hanks is narrating it? It's so good. Last week's episode was cenotes in Mexico. and how they explore these little underground caves. Yeah. And I can't even watch that.
35: Yeah, I think that's something I could do. I do scuba dive, but I won't go in a cave.
34: No caves.
4: And some of that water, it looks so clear, like you could breathe. Like it looks like you could breathe.
34: And there's one that looks like you're going over the water, but it's fresh water, and then where the salt water meets, and it looks
4: so cool. The cenotes are so crazy.
34: Yeah, they are. What's up, Big Al Mac?
32: Thank you, JC Chavez. I asked a friend yesterday a question that after asking it, I'm like, wow, did I just ask that?
34: Okay.
32: I said, Chris, my buddy Chris. Okay. I said, Chris, what day did my wife leave me? And he said,
34: how does Chris know?
32: Because Chris was the person that she called. She called his wife to say, watch the dogs. I'm leaving. Well, I don't know what the verbiage was.
34: She just threw the dogs on?
32: She just said, hey, wow. You watch the dogs. I'm out of here.
34: I'm out. Okay.
35: Oh, wow.
32: So anyway, I say that to say it's the date is coming up. It was July 5th of last year. So that's why this trip that I'm taking this year, I'm calling my second annual My Wife Left Me trip.
4: Yes, that's a way to celebrate.
33: Why would you do that?
32: Huh?
33: That's wallowing in the negativity.
32: Yeah. No, it is not.
4: It's celebrating.
32: It is.
34: They're celebrating freedom on the 4th and Al's freedom on the 5th.
4: When people tell me they got divorced, I'm like, congratulations.
32: Well, I mean, that's all you can do. I mean, you're right, Kelly. You could be sad in it, but I'm not going to be sad in it. I'm going to be happy in it.
35: Would it not be the first annual?
32: Well, last year was the first annual, but...
34: He didn't know.
33: It was the inaugural.
32: I didn't know. Right.
33: It was the inaugural.
34: He didn't know
32: at the time.
35: Right.
32: It was my first...
34: But now he knows.
32: But now I know. So now it's my second annual. So there you go. I'm naming my vacation.
34: Are you going alone?
32: Yeah.
34: Okay.
32: Unless something happens that I'm... I booked my trip.
33: Old
32: like
33: Al would have just asked a random girl at the bar to go.
34: Or the girl from the store from the other day.
32: Oh, no.
35: Oh, yeah.
5: It feels like bad things happen when you go on vacation.
4: It really does.
5: You should stop going on vacation.
33: At least do another angle.
5: Bad things happen.
34: The last few years, yes, Trey, you are right.
35: Yeah.
34: It's been a hit and miss, and mostly miss.
32: Yeah, you are right. Here is Anna with celebrity birthday.
35: Happy birthday to Tony Hinchcliffe, the comedian. I know you guys are fans, or you listen to his podcast.
4: Kill Tony.
34: Kill Tony.
35: Yes, mm-hmm. Kill Tony. He's 42 today. Maria Menounos is 48. Kanye is 49. Juliana, I'm so sorry. I did look up how to say her name. Juliana Margulies is 60 today.
33: She was on ER. She was one of the real long curls hair, like yours, Anna. Ah. She had really long, dark, curly hair, yeah.
35: Yes. Well, she's 60 today.
33: Beautiful.
35: And Keenan Ivory Wayans is 68 today. You went to go see a scary movie, didn't you?
32: He's old?
4: I did.
32: Did you say 68?
34: Yeah.
35: 68.
32: I had no idea he's that old. I don't know what... I don't know. I hadn't seen him lately, but I had no idea he was that old.
34: You don't sound too thrilled about Scary Movie 6, Justin.
4: I wasn't.
34: Oh, no.
4: It felt like something you could just watch at home.
34: Okay.
4: Yeah. Instead of paying
34: like a good time at home
4: to go see. Yeah.
35: All right. Okay. Well, today's National Best Friends Day.
32: Yay!
35: How sweet.
32: What's up, Kirk, Mitch, and Joe?
35: It's also Oopsie Daisy Day.
34: Oopsie Daisy.
35: World Brain Tumor Day. World Oceans Day. Speaking of oceans. And Name Your Poison Day.
0: Vodka soda.
35: There you go.
34: Oopsie Daisy. Love saying it, but some of you don't want to hear your doctor say or
32: your barber.
34: Your barber.
33: Now I want to look up the day that Notting Hill came out, because remember that character said Oopsie Daisy all the time in there.
0: Oopsie Daisy.
33: So I'm wondering if that has something to do with that.
0: This says
32: Hugh Grant or?
33: Yeah, Hugh Grant.
0: This says Upsie Daisy, and it's a day for positivity.
33: Oh, Upsie Daisy. Upsie Daisy.
32: Have we been saying it wrong this whole time?
34: No, there's Oopsie.
35: No, that's right.
32: Okay.
35: And Notting Hill came out in May, so.
34: Oh, that ain't that. It ain't that right there. All right, well, we still got the $1,000 minute happening. In fact, we're just over an hour away from your first shot to win $1,000. So make sure you sign up at KidNation.com if you haven't done so yet, so your name could be in the pool.
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5: From the Johnson Firm Weather Center, mostly cloudy, slight rain possibility, high mid-80s. Mostly cloudy skies tonight, low mid-70s. 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
37: Yeah, if you got something you want to get off your chest, Hear Us Out is perfect for that. You give us a call at 800-543-3548. You started with Hear Me Out, and then tell us what that is. Could be an opinion. It could be something you want changed in the world. It could be an invention that you have in your head, but you just can't put down, you know, because, you know, you don't know that realm very well, but you wish somebody else would invent it.
38: Okay.
37: For example, mine, hear me out. I don't think texting K is rude. Like, if I just respond to your text message with a K, I don't think it's rude.
38: Wow. Hear me out.
37: I think it's, I'm acknowledging your text.
38: Okay. Hear me out.
39: I'd rather have okay. Me too.
38: I'm going to respond to that. Hear me out. Not needed.
37: You just don't want
39: just
37: anything.
39: Don't
38: not needed.
37: Yeah. I want you to know I got your text.
38: I don't need a K.
39: Like it.
38: I don't even need a thumbs up.
37: Hey, you know, you can disagree with my hear me out. I just want to let you know I'm not doing it in a rude way.
39: I'm gonna hear me out, and we're like, you're wrong.
40: Yeah. I'm going to take it as rude.
37: That's the point of this. So yeah. Give us a call, 800-543-3548. We'll take your calls here shortly if you want got one.
38: All right.
37: Real quick, though, three of the members of the show hung out this weekend. Anna, part-time Justin, Audrey. All celebrating our buddy Ryan's birthday. Anna's husband had a birthday.
39: My husband Ryan, it was his birthday over the weekend. Super, I called it a super chill extravaganza.
37: I was this close to surprising.
39: I told you guys. I called it a super chill extravaganza. It was just kind of open door policy at the house. I ordered some pizza, had some snacks, got a cake.
38: Sounds good.
39: Come if you can, come whenever, leave whenever.
37: Yeah.
39: You know, and so, yeah, I just had some friends over. Audrey and Justin both came by, which was really nice.
37: Now, Audrey, when you walked into the party, did you see this person right away that you're like, oh, wait a minute?
41: No, Anna issued me a warning text.
37: Okay, good.
41: Which was so kind of her.
39: It's a very small world.
41: It's such a small world. And I think I said that probably 10 times throughout the night.
39: Yeah, it's a small world. So one of my friends that I grew up with has a new boyfriend. The new boyfriend's brother knows Audrey, right? Am I correct?
41: Yeah, because I dated him.
39: Yeah.
40: His twin.
41: His twin.
37: So you walked in and you thought you saw your ex-boyfriend?
41: No, they don't look that
37: much alike.
41: Okay. No. It's like he was my first love in high school. It's like there was a lot of lore because you're all childish back then. And it was a messy breakup. So I haven't seen this guy since then.
39: Yeah, but it was like when she was in high school. But I knew the connection. And so I texted Audrey ahead of time. And I was like, hey, just to let you know, like, he's going to be here. And I let him know, too. I was like, hey, by the way, like, my friend Audrey's going to come, too. So that both parties knew
38: that they would be there. That was smart. That was a good look.
39: Yeah. But it was chill.
41: It was chill. Yeah, no big deal. We talked. I talked too much.
42: So what's the brother doing now?
41: I don't know.
37: Dating Anna's friend?
41: He's not anywhere close.
42: The brother of the...
41: Yeah, he's in California.
37: Oh. Mm-hmm.
41: Yeah.
42: She dated the twin of the guy that's dating her.
39: Yeah. Mm-hmm. But yeah, just a small world, which
41: was fun. Even smaller than that, how they met, they were in Mexico. Like your friend. Yeah, your friend met this twin in Mexico. That's how they... found each other, and they both live in Dallas.
39: They were on a trip with mutual friends, but they met on a trip.
41: Okay.
39: But it's more fun for them to say that they met.
41: Yeah,
39: that's what they say.
38: Any chance of you trying to hook up with the brother?
41: No,
37: because he has a girlfriend.
41: He has a girlfriend, and I adore his girlfriend.
37: What are you trying to steal?
38: I'm not trying to steal. I'm just asking the
42: real.
37: Plus, Audrey had another date.
39: Yeah,
37: she had a real date this weekend. Speaking of surprises.
39: Yes. And we got to see this. And we got to see that too. Oh,
41: I don't know where we start with this. Do you guys want to start?
39: Yeah. So on Friday, well, Audrey's always talking about her dates and what she has going on, her plans are, and I know where she likes to go for her dates and stuff. And so Justin and I were getting our nails done on Friday when we decided, hey, we're about like an hour out from Audrey being on a date. Should we just go?
38: Should we just go on her date?
37: You knew where she was going.
39: We knew where she was going, and we decided to go incognito. So we got...
37: wigs?
39: That's what I said, and Justin said no.
37: What?
40: I'm not spending money on wigs. We have a wig here. Closet.
39: I know, because we were already out.
37: You didn't plan. Okay,
39: so we got hats and sunglasses, because that's what they do in all the Marvel movies, and we decided to just show up at Audrey's date.
42: Not conspicuous at all.
39: Not conspicuous at all.
40: I had sunglasses. She had a hat and sunglasses.
39: But you know what? It worked.
41: I learned
37: You didn't see them?
41: No, I learned from this that I am the least observant person.
40: So we get to the restaurant and we're outside and Anna and I are walking right next to each other and then we see Audrey with her beautiful long hair and she's smiling next to her date. But we don't want her to see us, so we're walking towards each other at the same time. Like Anna and I quickly turn around and Anna's like, grab my hand so we look like we're a couple. So I grab her hand and we hit around the corner. Audrey goes inside to the restaurant upstairs to the bar.
39: Yeah.
40: And she is sitting on the corner where the main entrance is. So when Anna and I walk up the stairs, you see Audrey right there with her date, but her back is towards us. So then we go around outside on the patio so we can directly see her on her date, but we're through a window. We have a big divider.
37: Oh, you guys are doing it right.
39: We were sitting at a table, and there was a girl there at a table next to us, and she goes, are you guys incognito? We were like, okay, so we're blending in, because we can tell that we're incognito. But then we decided to get a little bit closer so we could get a better view.
40: Because we couldn't hear anything that they're saying.
37: Yeah, we needed that. That would have been great if you guys recorded.
40: So
37: yeah.
40: We go around to the other side of the bar, and we are sitting next to Audrey at the bar.
39: Well, it was like Audrey, her date, three people at the bar, and then me and Justin. But then those three people in between us got up. So there was nobody in between Audrey and her date and me and Justin. So we were
42: about to be busted.
39: We thought we were about to be busted.
37: And?
39: But we weren't.
37: No.
41: Y'all had no idea.
37: Audrey.
41: None.
37: Because you're paying attention to your date.
42: And that'd be a sign of a great date.
37: That's a good thing.
39: Right. Yeah, and we were incognito.
37: Right.
40: You can't see us. You can't recognize us.
39: Couldn't recognize us.
37: From the two incognito people, thoughts on the date?
39: I thought he was cute.
40: Okay. He was so cute. She was having such a great time.
39: Yeah.
41: But I told him I always have a great time.
37: Yeah. How was the date, truly?
41: It was good. Yeah, he had the most beautiful eyes.
37: Okay.
41: Which I was not expecting. And I was just lost in them. So I was just staring. I just love staring at a really pretty face.
37: Will there be a second date with this?
41: He really wants there to be, and I think there will be.
39: Yes. Well, now you have to get married because we make for a good speech.
40: It would be a great speech. So he gets up and goes to the restroom, and me and Anna surprise Audrey. We're like, hey, girl, is the seat taken? She's like, what? Mouth wide open. She's like, how long have y'all been here? And we're like, girl, this is so much fun. I hope you don't think this is inappropriate or weird.
39: Yeah.
40: And then we sent her some shots, and her date. And then we left.
41: Listen, my dates, like Anna's house parties, it's an open door policy. So anyone else who wants to come, you can come as well. We have a great time.
40: It was so much fun spying.
41: I know. We were like,
40: I think I'm going to be a spy.
39: I know. We were like, it's fun to spy on Audrey, but it was like fun to like not get caught.
37: Hear me out. Make crashing your friends' dates normalized. We got to start crashing all of Audrey's dates. All right, 800-543-3548. Anybody got to hear me out in the room? I do.
38: Okay, go ahead.
39: You have another one?
38: Yeah.
37: Judgy. Yeah, I'm sorry, because I thought about it over the weekend. Hear me out. I don't think we should clap when the plane lands.
40: That's true.
37: That's their job.
39: But what if you hit like a lot of turbulence on the way in?
37: Certain instances is fine, like when you almost crash. But other than that, if it's a regular landing.
42: Well, that did spur. I don't like it when people clap when somebody in a restaurant, like the wait staff, drops the plate.
37: I feel bad for
38: that. I don't like it at all.
42: That's so rude.
37: Then you make you highlight their embarrassment.
42: Don't do that.
37: Well, with pilots, they're like, we've been here. We've been doing this.
38: Yeah, it's our job.
37: It's their job.
40: It makes me want to break another dish.
42: It's not. Yeah, that's not cool.
37: I know. I want to break it to get the attention away. Yeah,
42: hear me out. That's not cool.
37: Hey, Jackie.
8: Hey. Good morning. I love you guys.
38: Love you too.
37: All right. We want to hear you out, Jackie.
8: All right. So hear me out. I think that when you turn maybe like 30 or 35, they should normalize a full body MRI scan. And actually, because I work in dentistry and we take x-rays because we can't see in between the teeth and to look for cavities, right?
37: Yeah.
8: So just kind of like that. And I actually just did an MRI at the beginning of May, and I found out a very serious something or other that I have, and I don't have any symptoms, and it literally saved my life, I think. So, public service announcement.
0: Yeah, that'd be cool.
8: They have a place in Irving. You pay out of pocket, but I mean, it's so worth it if it saves your life.
37: It would be cool if we just got hooked up with a free MRI at a certain age. At a certain age, so that we can see these little things, because they do sneak in.
38: That's a great idea.
37: Everything,
8: like the standard of care should change, and then it should be paid for by your insurance. But right now, it's not. But I don't think it makes sense for people to like for doctors to wait until you feel sick and then they approve you for a scan.
37: Wow.
8: Whatever.
37: Yeah, Jackie, that's a great idea. And everything's good with you. You got everything's getting taken.
8: It's not.
37: It's not. I'm so sorry.
8: For me. And yeah, it'll be okay. I just have to have surgery and whatever.
37: Okay, girl. but they found it early thanks to this MRI.
8: It's not really early. Okay, I'll tell you. I have like a brain tumor.
37: Oh my goodness. I am so sorry, baby. Jackie.
8: I know.
37: Okay.
8: I know. So, but I'll be fine. But I think I'll be fine. But my point is, I feel fine. I thought I was healthy, and I'm not.
9: Wow.
8: Really have no idea. So that's what I'm saying. I really, if anybody hears this and is inspired, can I say the name of the place that does the MRIs?
37: Sure.
8: It's called Prenuvo.
37: Prenuvo.
8: Prenuvo. Mm-hmm. And if it's within your means, or honestly, it's not even within my means, I'm paying it off like with the firm. But so anybody can do it. Like under $2,000, and it could save your life.
9: Wow.
8: So if anybody hears this and is inspired, I hope that I can.
9: When is your surgery scheduled?
8: Oh, I have no idea. My first appointment with like the neurosurgeon is Thursday.
9: Okay, well, good luck.
37: We're gonna be praying for you, and I guarantee that you got someone that is thinking about getting checked.
38: Yeah.
37: To do that, and you might have saved a life.
38: Good PSA there.
37: And best of luck. Keep us posted, Jackie. Thank you for sharing. Yeah, she is right, though. We should.
9: I got a neck down body scan, but I never did anything there.
37: We're all about prevention here on this show.
38: Yeah, we are.
37: It can save a life. Thank you, Jackie. Now, we do also want to hook you up with some money, though. We got the $1,000 minute, 10 questions. If you can answer them in 60 minutes, in 60 seconds, and get them all right, you get $1,000. Sign up at KidNation.com. We'll have our first go at it in 10 minutes.
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2: 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It looked finished, but they had to start over. 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The prophet Isaiah said to God, "We are the clay and you are the potter." 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
27: All right, $1,000 minute is about 20 minutes away. Your chance to win $1,000. We got close this morning. Still got to find another $1,000 winner. It's been a little bit.
3: It's been a minute.
27: All right, but we do need to follow up on something. So part-time Justin has been going through Big Al Mac's phone and helping him delete contacts.
29: Yes, I have.
27: But this time, you reached out to someone who is relatively new on the phone.
29: On the phone. Because, yeah, last week, Big Al was at one of his favorite shops,
30: Kui. I don't know how to pronounce it. I just like the clothes.
27: We basically, we see... Big Al talks about going to the store, and he goes every single Thursday, and we caught him on camera from the building. As soon as we got off, I was like, let me just go by the window, and boom, there he was walking into it. We called him.
30: And I like the clothes without the hot sales lady. But
27: and he's been talking about this girl for a minute.
30: They haven't. I know that I have no chance with this woman.
27: Okay.
30: This woman is a graduate student younger than me. You know what I'm saying? Why are you wasting her time? I don't know.
27: Is she pretty?
29: But you still asked for her phone
30: but
29: number.
30: But I still... She's still nice.
27: I wingmanned it.
30: She's still, yeah, you did.
29: And she gave you the phone number.
30: She did.
29: So I called her.
27: Oh.
31: Hello.
29: Hello. Is this Naveen?
31: This is.
29: Hey, girl. This is part-time Justin from the Kid Craddock Morning Show. How are you?
31: I'm good. How are you?
29: Good. Well, we do this bit on the show where we decide if we're going to keep or delete the phone number in Big Al's phone. And apparently you gave him your phone number.
31: Yes.
29: What was that interaction like? How was meeting Big Al Mac?
31: It was a little interesting, not going to lie. He had mentioned that he had a studio across the street, and I was like, oh, interesting. And he said something about the radio, and then I saw his name, and I was like, wait, I used to listen to him.
29: You're like, oh, I'm meeting a celebrity.
31: Yeah.
29: Now, he did find you very attractive.
31: Yes.
29: He asked if you were with spouse. Is that correct?
31: Yes.
29: What did you think of that encounter or that question?
31: I thought it was a little interesting. That's the first and only time I've ever been asked that specific question.
29: Right.
31: Very gender neutral is what I said.
29: Very gender neutral. So, are you with spouse?
31: I am.
29: And is it a boy or girl?
31: It's a boy.
29: Okay, boy. Okay, got you. How long have y'all been together?
31: We've been married for 2 years now.
29: Congratulations.
31: Thank
29: now, did you know Big Al was hitting on you?
31: It was very apparent, yeah.
29: If you were single, would you be interested in going on a date with him?
31: I don't know. Didn't really think about it.
29: Okay, yeah, because you're just, you know, focused on your own relationship and then for a chance to be on the radio.
31: Yeah. Big Al is a homie, though.
29: He is a homie. Oh, he's a good guy, right?
31: Yeah.
29: Well, do you want to be kept in his phone or delete it?
31: I mean, there's not really... I don't really care.
29: Okay, awesome. And do you have any advice for him on what he should say or how he should pick up girls?
31: No advice. I'm not somebody that approaches people, but I will say he's very charismatic and he has charm to him.
29: Well, that's good. Those are great positive things. Okay, well, we'll pass that along, and thank you so much for talking with me today.
31: Of course.
27: Oh, man.
30: No, that's fine.
29: But we knew she was married.
30: I just don't want it to be weird when I go in there and
27: You're going to still go in there?
2: I would never step foot back in that store again.
27: That's what I was going to ask. That's got to be another store.
30: I'll be in there Thursday.
4: Oh, yes.
27: Are you with spouse?
4: I guess it's only awkward if you make it awkward.
30: Yeah.
4: Right?
30: Yeah. Now we got something to laugh about.
29: Also, she was very sweet to talk to.
2: Why do you need to go buy something every week from that store?
27: To see her.
2: It's to see her.
5: Mind your business.
2: It's to see her.
27: To see her, yeah.
30: No, it's not to buy clothes.
27: Every week?
30: I have a very extensive wardrobe collection.
27: You have so much camo, the military's hollering at you.
4: Oh, geez.
30: All right, I need some boots, Kelly. I'm getting ready to go booting.
27: So, booting?
30: Booting, oh. Yes.
4: Well, I am on my toes for this Thursday.
5: Friday through Wednesday, are you just thinking of things you could buy there?
30: Yes, I dream about the store.
27: How
2: long have you done radio?
30: 30-something years.
2: Why are you doing radio with peppermint in your mouth right now?
30: Oh, I know you tell.
27: We could tell. It's mostly this... that we hear.
6: We probably shouldn't open that can of worms.
30: I didn't know that. I don't know. For some reason, while you did that phone, I was getting uncomfortable and I needed something in my mouth to...
4: You need something to fidget with?
29: A mouth fidgeter?
30: I need a fidget. Yes. Thank you.
27: All that said, though, we need round two of Anna and Justin go incognito.
29: They have camo.
4: They have camo.
27: This time you guys are shopping.
4: Yes, we should.
27: You know what I mean?
4: That
27: would be pretty good because now we get intel from inside the store, not just from Big Al Mac.
4: And I
27: that would be great.
4: With confidence, Al would not see us.
27: Yeah,
29: would definitely not.
27: Heads up, Al. You will not recognize Justin. Doesn't look like him at all. Yeah, that's great. She said keep him or no?
29: She said she doesn't care.
4: She doesn't care.
30: That's the worst.
5: I would rather they care one way or the other.
30: Sometimes
5: not
30: you get
5: care.
30: A phone number just as sport.
27: Right.
5: Yeah, that's every time you do it.
30: And no, not every time, but sometimes you do just to see if you can.
29: And it's good content for the show.
30: Right. It's Kelly, I'm doing it for the show. Okay.
27: Yeah, okay.
4: Mm-hmm. That and the
30: doing it for the show.
27: Well,
30: got to write it off.
27: Best of luck this week.
4: You're going to write off your phone?
30: No, the clothes.
29: What you bought?
27: Yeah.
4: The clothes.
27: You can't. But we do need to get to our Love Island fantasy team.
30: Oh, boy.
4: Yeah, speaking of weird noises.
29: Because that's all they're doing on that show. They're just making out.
27: If you're not caught up with the show, possible spoilers here. And by possible, we mean absolute.
4: 100% spoilers for last night's episode.
27: But we need to start figuring out who is winning our fantasy league.
2: Mm-hmm. Let me just tell you, my daughter got off work last night. She ran upstairs.
4: Mm-hmm.
2: She's like, I got to watch Love Island. So she is invested.
27: She's all gone up.
2: Ran to her room.
4: It took a second, but once the drama starts, it starts picking up. And so what we're doing here on our show is that we each drew from a hat to have a contestant that was for our fantasy league. Mm-hmm. And we're basically doing it like whoever's contestant lasts the longest wins.
27: All right.
4: And last night there was somebody left the villa.
5: Right. Yes, so, we had our first dumping ceremony.
30: Shout out, I had one too.
27: Wow.
4: Aye.
29: You didn't have a ceremony.
2: Put a peppermint in your mouth and just sit there and listen.
27: That's wild. All right, spoiler alert.
4: Audrey, do you want to reveal how who got dumped?
5: Okay, yes. We each have pieces of paper with our guy and our girl Islander on them. This is our first inaugural. This is our, what do we call it? Inaugural is the first one.
27: Ripping.
4: Yeah.
5: Inaugural ripping ceremony.
4: Because we're going to rip the photo of the person that got dumped.
5: Okay. Someone's guy went home. It was a male Islander.
4: Okay. Yes.
5: So everyone, get your men ready.
27: My man's ready.
5: Have them ready.
27: I got my dude Zach.
4: Spoiler alert.
5: We'll just start with the host.
27: Okay,
5: JC, you have the British brother of former Islander Charlie, Zach.
27: Yeah, he's cool.
5: He is safe.
27: Oh, let's go, Zach.
30: Good job.
2: Congratulations.
27: Thank you.
2: JC.
27: I'm still in it.
5: We'll go this way. Me, I have the very boring needs to step it up, KC, but he was somehow safe because he is in a relationship, it seems.
4: He'll step it up.
5: He will. Justin, you have the criminal minds, Walton Goggins looking guy, Bryce.
29: He's model and DJ.
5: He's very cute.
29: And nice.
5: And he is safe.
27: He's safe. Walton Goggins lookalike safe.
5: Yes. Uh-oh. Anna, you have our Brazilian bombshell, Gabriel.
4: Mm-hmm. Gabriel.
5: Gabriel. The guy that kisses when he starts with his tongue.
2: Ew.
5: Uh-huh.
27: Yeah.
5: Safe.
27: He's safe. Yeah, he's
2: like he literally comes tongue poked out.
5: Yes. Yeah. That's they're.
27: He needs to go.
29: And then he holds the back of their head. Nope. And it's very sensual and it gets on top of them.
2: I like the back of the head thing, but I don't want
5: it's leave. A Brazilian
4: he's very much
5: thing.
4: Latin lover.
29: Very passionate.
27: Shout out.
5: We are between Kelly, who has the very long trestled, very sincere.
2: He's long trestled?
5: Mm-hmm.
2: What does that mean?
5: Long hair.
4: I have long hair.
5: Big Al.
30: I got, we have, yeah.
5: Big Al has Cop Daddy Sean.
30: Sean. Yeah, I got Sean. He's okay. It's weird because his nose is the same width as his mouth.
5: All right. Everyone get your men ready.
30: Well, seriously.
5: Okay, whoever got dumped has to rip up their Islander between Cop Daddy and Long Trestled.
30: Okay.
2: I'm very invested.
5: The person who went home is... Cop Daddy Sean.
27: Oh, wow. You're down to your final contestant.
5: Oh. Down to rip up.
2: Another day.
5: Rip up his microphone. Up ceremony.
27: Gone.
5: Yeah, it was a really small rip.
4: Bye, Sean.
27: Wow.
4: He was a good one.
27: That was a sensual ripping.
30: It took two rips to get his nose.
27: Wow.
7: F-boy.
27: Oh, man. All right, well, sorry, Al. Down to your final one.
30: Oh, man.
27: One step closer to being a champion in our fantasy league. 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
4: From the Johnson Firm Weather Center, mostly cloudy, slight rain possibility, high mid-80s. Mostly cloudy skies tonight, low mid-70s. 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
11: Yeah, if you got something you want to get off your chest, Hear Us Out is perfect for that. You give us a call at 800-543-3548. You started with Hear Me Out, and then tell us what that is. It could be an opinion. It could be something you want changed in the world. It could be an invention that you have in your head, but you just can't put down, you know, because, you know, you don't know that realm very well, but you wish somebody else would invent it.
12: Okay.
11: For example, mine, Hear Me Out. I don't think texting K is rude. Like, if I just respond to your text message with a K, I don't think it's rude.
12: Wow. Hear me out.
11: I think it's, I'm acknowledging your text.
12: Hear me out.
13: I'd rather have okay. Me too.
12: I'm going to respond to that. Hear me out. Not needed.
11: You just don't want anything?
12: It's not needed.
11: Yeah. I want you to know I got your text.
12: I don't need a K.
13: Like it.
12: I don't even need a thumbs up.
11: Hey, you know, you can disagree with my hear me out. I just want to let you know I'm not doing it in a rude way.
13: Hear me out, and we're like, you're wrong. Yeah.
14: I'm going to take it as rude.
11: That's the point of this. So give us a call, 800-543-3548. We'll take your calls here shortly if you want got one.
12: All right.
11: Real quick, though, three of the members of the show hung out this weekend. Anna, part-time Justin, Audrey. All celebrating our buddy Ryan's birthday. Anna's husband had a birthday.
13: My husband Ryan, it was his birthday over the weekend. I called it a super chill extravaganza.
11: I was this close to surprising.
13: And
11: I
13: told you guys, I called it a super chill extravaganza. It was just kind of open door policy at the house. I ordered some pizza, had some snacks, got a cake.
12: Sounds
13: it was
12: good.
13: Like, come if you can, come whenever, leave whenever.
11: Yeah.
13: You know, and so, I just had some friends over. Audrey and Justin both came by, which was really nice.
11: Now, Audrey, when you walked into the party, did you see this person right away that you're like, oh, wait a minute?
15: No, Anna issued me a warning text.
11: Okay, good.
15: Which was so kind of her.
13: It's a very small world.
15: It's such a small world. And I think I said that probably 10 times throughout the night.
13: Yeah, it's a small world. So one of my friends that I grew up with has a new boyfriend. The new boyfriend's brother knows Audrey, right? Am I correct?
15: Yeah, because I dated him.
13: Yeah.
14: His twin.
15: His twin.
11: So you walked in and you thought you saw your ex-boyfriend?
15: No, they don't look that

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6: From the Johnson Firm Weather Center, mostly cloudy, slight rain possibility, high mid-80s. Mostly cloudy skies tonight, low mid-70s. 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

0: Alex Warren, Fever Dream. Morgan Wallen brought his Still the Problem tour to Pittsburgh over the weekend. And I don't know, maybe he was trying to live up to the title of the tour, but he went viral on Friday for grabbing a phone out of a security guard's hand and launching it across the stage. Now, reportedly, a fan had given their phone to the security guard when this incident took place. Then on Saturday, he canceled his show Saturday night at the same venue, claiming it was due to adverse weather conditions. Fans calling him out for that, though, saying the weather was just fine and saying there must be more to it. He took to social media to defend himself, saying that they were told there were going to be strong winds in the area and they made the decision with the information they had in that moment and did the best they could with the info they had. 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
0: Hey there, I'm Kelsey Page. It is a Monday, and I feel like we could use a song to just kind of scream at the top of our lungs. This one should work. It's Kelly Clarkson with Stronger.

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12: Mount Rushmore is an amazing place to visit. Here's something interesting about Mount Rushmore. The face of Thomas Jefferson was originally carved on the other side of George Washington. But then the stone cracked, and the sculptors had to dynamite months of difficult work and then start over on the other side. It looked finished, but they had to start over. You know, that sometimes happens in our lives. It can really be discouraging. But think about this. The master sculptor of Mount Rushmore, Gutzon Borglum, didn't abandon the project when the stone failed. He didn't quit, but he adjusted and then started again. And what remains today is not a monument to perfection, but to perseverance. The prophet Isaiah said to God, "We are the clay and you are the potter." When God sees a crack in us, God doesn't get rid of the stone, but God reshapes it. God is not finished with us yet. I'm Weldon Byres, and these are perceptions from First United Methodist Church.

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2: Mount Rushmore is an amazing place to visit. Here's something interesting about Mount Rushmore. The face of Thomas Jefferson was originally carved on the other side of George Washington. But then the stone cracked, and the sculptors had to dynamite months of difficult work and then start over on the other side. It looked finished, but they had to start over. You know, that sometimes happens in our lives. It can really be discouraging. But think about this. The master sculptor of Mount Rushmore, Gutzon Borglum, didn't abandon the project when the stone failed. He didn't quit, but he adjusted and then started again. And what remains today is not a monument to perfection, but to perseverance. The prophet Isaiah said to God, "We are the clay, and you are the potter." When God sees a crack in us, God doesn't get rid of the stone, but God reshapes it. God is not finished with us yet. I'm Weldon Barres, and these are Perceptions from First United Methodist Church.

Now, you could call our music bougie or Gucci or even lit, but we're gonna stick with awesome. Lake Charles hottest music. 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

Benson Boone, Beautiful Things. Ariana Grande kicked off her Eternal Sunshine tour over the weekend. We'll talk more about that in just a bit. This is Olivia Rodrigo, Drop Dead.

0: FYI, Sabrina is not actually a carpenter. 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And the kid Leroy is no longer a kid.
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0: Olivia Dean, So Easy. Night one of Ariana Grande's Eternal Sunshine tour took place Saturday night in Oakland. There was a mix of songs from her Eternal Sunshine era and some of her biggest hits as well, plus multiple costume changes. And this is her first major concert tour since 2019. She's been spending time focusing on her acting, obviously, in the Wicked films. So she is going to be going all across North America and overseas on this tour. She's got a few more dates coming up in Oakland, and she'll stick to California for a long run with shows in Los Angeles and Inglewood.
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0: Hey there, I'm Kelsey Page. Are you going to watch any of the World Cup? It kicks off this Thursday, and 1 in 4 Americans plan to watch matches at work, which could cost U.S. employers about $4.5 billion in lost productivity. Here's Teddy Swims, Bad Dreams.

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So what were your other two wishes again? 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

0: 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Speaking of getting tipsy, today is National Name Your Poison Day. 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
2: Lake area traffic moving well in the noon hour. Just a few slowdowns showing up on Highway 27 in Sulphur. Elsewhere, Highways 171, Gerstner Memorial, both I-10, 210, both bridges looking clear.
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0: 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Maybe he should share an Uber with Justin Timberlake. What? 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

0: Noah Kahan, The Great Divide, the title track to his latest album. In an interview with NPR, he was asked if that song was autobiographical because it feels so specific. He replied, "I'd say it's a reflection on a lot of my relationships growing up. I've been both these characters in a lot of my friendships in my life, and I wanted to kind of find a way to write about the gap that exists between people who don't talk to each other. 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
5: Hey there, I'm Kelsey Page. 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She'll also be in Sweden, Germany, the Netherlands, Italy, and more. 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

0: Benson Boone, mystical, magical. The 2026 NBA Finals are underway. Game 3 is tonight between the New York Knicks and San Antonio Spurs at Madison Square Garden, and the Knicks already hold a 2-0 series lead going into tonight's game.
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0: Ella Langley choose in Texas. The Cleveland Cavaliers are auctioning off the chair that Taylor Swift sat in during Game 3 of the Eastern Conference Finals when the New York Knicks beat the Cleveland Cavaliers. The opening bid was $100, and after 38 bids, it was already up to $6,000. And yes, the chair that Travis Kelce sat in also up for auction, as are several other chairs that celebrities used, including Ben Stiller, Timothy Chalamet, and Kylie Jenner. The chairs feature a Cavaliers logo, armrest, and a cup holder, and there was an authenticator on site to witness that those celebrities actually used those chairs. And the money raised, portions of it will be going to charity.
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0: Dua Lipa and Callum Turner got married in a small civil ceremony in London on May 31st, but this past weekend in Sicily, they had another big bash with a second wedding that included Elton John performing Your Song as they exchanged vows. Guests included Martin Garrix, David Guetta, Donatella Versace, Joe Alwyn, Olivia Dean, Charli XCX, Mark Ronson, and more. Here's Dua Lipa.

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0: Here's three good reasons why you should keep listening. One. Two. And three. And there's more where that came from, like this.
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0: That is One Republic. That is Need Your Love. Chuck D here. Thanks for hanging with us a little bit this afternoon. All right, so this is a big week if you are a fan of footy. The World Cup kicks off on Friday, and for a lot of Americans, it's like, oh yeah, this is going to be nice. But for an even larger group of Americans, it's like, yes, because we've been talking, we've known that North America was going to host for a long time. In fact, if this is the first time that three separate countries will be hosting the events, of course, Canada, United States, and Mexico. Here in the U.S., 11 different cities will be hosting events. In fact, like in Kansas City, some of the international teams have already showed up, start kind of practicing and all that stuff, going through there, building the team unity and all that. Yeah, World Cup excitement. The first match kicking off on Friday. World Cup fever. You got it?
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0: 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All right, so Father's Day is coming up. 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
4: A better life with Dr. Sanjay Gupta.
5: If you are struggling with substance abuse, alcohol, pills, whatever it may be, first of all, it's nothing to be ashamed of. We know addiction is a brain disease, and we also know getting into recovery can be tough. Also, in case this helps, I want to tell you about a new study at a Harvard School of Public Health, which found that spiritual belief, the idea of a steady religious practice, had a protective effect from addiction. Experts we talked to told us there were probably a few reasons why this might be the case. Number one, excessive drug and alcohol use would not be the norm in a religious community, and people want to fit in. Two, a belief in a higher power provides people with hope and solace, great foils for addiction. And three, and I think there's some merit to this, regular attendance in a faith community also provides connection. Just like in AA, camaraderie and social support is often what you need. I'm Dr. Sanjay Gupta, helping you live a better life.
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1: 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Lake area traffic moving along at posted speeds. So far, so good. I-10 and 210. Starting to see a little bit of buildup there on 171 at the I-10 exit. And some stop-and-go traffic at Country Club and Lake Street.
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0: is Olivia Dean. So easy to fall in love. Okay, I mentioned this a little bit earlier. I don't really know the first thing about Broadway, the theater scene there in New York City, but I do know last night at the Tony Awards, Pink was your MC, and the opening number, you know, there's this old tune called Lady Marmalade. Well, she did a variation of that called Leading Lady Marmalade, where she kind of called attention to the main nominees for the Tonys last night. And I got to tell you, I haven't seen anything more joyous and celebratory on TV in a very long time. If you haven't had a chance to watch it, Pink, the opening number at the Tony Awards last night. Just take a few moments, kick back. It'll brighten your day. It is just fantastic.
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1: 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Lake area traffic moving along at posted speeds from Beaumont to Lafayette on I-10 and 210 here in Lake Charles. Still seeing a little bit of slow traffic northbound 171 and northbound Gerstner Memorial from Power Center to 210.
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0: Morgan Wallen and Post Malone. Kane Brown and Marshmello. Put some miles on it. Taylor Swift and Travis Kelce. You'll find all the best collabs right here.
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0: There's Luke Combs, Chuck D here. All right, so I'm getting ready to head on out. Have a really good rest of your evening. Be excellent to each other, and obviously keep it here for your favorite hits all night long, including that new one from Taylor Swift coming up in a little while.
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